There we are, there's a couple of tracks from a gentleman. Hang on a minute. Now, that stopped him. That was two in a row from Johnny Horton. And we had David Kirsch in there with the first one to kick off the program.

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0: Yeah, the unmistakable voice of Ray Price. And Both Sides of Goodbye. Marty Robbins has got a good version of that particular song too. We've got By the Light of a Burning Bridge from George Strait coming up.
1: Oh, I've been stumbling through the darkness, trying to feel the ground beneath my feet.

0: Yeah, that's a gentleman by the name of Ray Sanders and a track called Don't You Believe Her. And before that, we had Billy Walker and Cross the Burries at Waco. We had Couldn't Love Have Picked a Better Place to Die. And By the Light of a Burning Bridge from Gene Watson. All right, it's 20 to 11. It's time that I played a couple of messages. And we do this.
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Yeah, that's Ray Sanders and Dreamworld. I got a pleasant surprise just a while ago. Gentlemen, hang on a minute. This thing is supposed to... Well, put that on there. A gentleman from Wagga rang me. He listens to all the programs. Particularly loves the country music. Recently came in contact with Brian Letton at a festival. I think it must have been the one that they hold out at West Wylong. I've been there a few times myself. It's a good festival. But anyway, to Alan and Gail Clark at Wagga, may I say welcome to my music, and I hope that each time that I'm on air that I play something that brightens your day.

Yeah, that's a gentleman by the name of Curtis Potter. A song called I Need Help. I just lost my favourite girl with Justin Trevino. And I'm not leaving, I'm just getting out of your way. Of course, that was Ray Price. George Jones with... what do we have from George? Half as much, yeah, that was it. And Dreamworld from Ed Berlinson. All right, it's almost 11 o'clock. It is 11 o'clock here on this Sunday morning, the 14th of June. And I'm here till 1 today to feature all the great American country music. Don't forget, on next Wednesday between 12 and 4, I play 4 hours of Australian country music, and it's gaining in popularity all the time. And then, of course, Saturday morning from 6 through until 9, we feature the Irish artists and their versions of the various songs, classics, country classics, and, of course, the traditional Irish songs. We have a few of those that we throw in. Let's carry on.

Yeah, that's, I've left my microphone open while I was talking to John, so I don't think I said anything that would offend anyone out there. Marcy Thornton, that was, in the palm of your hand.

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Yeah, that's three in a row from Billy Walker at 27 minutes to 12. It's funny how time slips away. She goes, Walker's room of mind, and don't let your pride break your heart. David Ball was in there for a couple as well. He told us, hanging in and hanging on, and pick me up on your way down. It's 26 minutes to 12. I'm here till 1, and then I'm out of here, and I don't think we've got any programming this afternoon. I'm not sure, but there's no presenter coming in anyway. All right, here's Mr. Marty Robbins.

Yeah, that's two in a row from Connie Smith. Love is no excuse. I overlooked an orchid. And we had two in a row from George Strait. They tell us all about the cowboy rides away and does Fort Worth ever cross your mind? And Marty Robbins was in there, No One Will Ever Know, and the ballad of Alamo. It's 8 minutes to 12 here on Goulburn's 103.3. And I'm out of here at 1 o'clock, so we've still got a bit of music to go. We've got some Conway Twitty, some Keith Whitley, some Jim Reeves, so plenty of great country music yet to go.

Yeah, that's Conway Twitty. It's time to pay the fiddler, and this time I've hurt her more than she loves me. I got another track from Conway Twitty, but I'll play that after the news. In the meantime, we'll come up to date with a little instrumental to take us up till 12 o'clock.

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1: National Radio News.
2: Hello, I'm Alyssa Delfs. A Nationals MP is calling for more to be done to protect beachgoers from sharks across New South Wales after a woman was left in a critical condition following an attack in Sydney yesterday. Speaking to Nine, David Littleproud says the government must keep Australians safe.
3: And the reality is that a shark come in, yes, it's their habitat, but we're not asking for all their habitat. We're just asking for the small parts around the beaches to be able to have the technology, whether that be drum lines, whether that be nets, or whether that be actually drones. The reality is we should be able to do that. We should be able to enjoy the beaches of this great island nation.
2: Meantime, Charlie Virko pulled the woman in her 30s out of the water yesterday at Coogee Beach in Sydney. The off-duty lifeguard told ABC he was glad to have his surf lifesaver training.
4: I knew that to signal to the beach and get them on the same page of what was going on out the back. So when I did end up getting closer to shore, a lifeguard was there, paddled with the board up to me. And when we got to where we could stand, he actually grabbed her legs and I grabbed her torso and we carried her onto the sand.
2: Several beaches from Maroubra to Bondi remain closed today. The Labor government's immigration minister has praised his Liberal counterpart today. It comes after the Shadow Minister for Home Affairs, Jonathan Dunningham, today announced he'll quit politics before the next election. The Tasmanian senator says he wants to focus on his family.
5: So 25 years of my life dedicated to long hours and being away from home a lot has taken a toll on my family, and so we've made a decision. Of course, that this is in the best interests of my family and I.
2: On Sky, Tony Burke says the Liberal Party has lost one of their best and brightest.
6: There'll be plenty of times when Senator Dunningham and I are sparring, and you know, he'll say some pretty harsh things, as you'd expect a shadow minister to say. But the reality is, whenever there's been something squarely in the national interest, I've never seen him be anything other than professional.
2: A permanent memorial will be established at Bondi Beach to remember those killed 6 months on from Australia's deadliest terror attack. The New South Wales government has pledged $8.3 million to support the Jewish community. It comes after 15 people were gunned down in a targeted anti-Semitic attack at a Hanukkah celebration on the 14th of December last year. $2 million will be allocated to Waverley Council in Sydney's east to build the memorial, while another $2 million will be provided to school-based support and trauma-informed programs and grants. A vigil will be held at the beach tonight to honour the victims of the tragedy. And overseas workers have removed President Trump's name from the Kennedy Center in Washington, complying with the judge's ruling that the performing arts venue cannot be renamed without an act of Congress. The center's board, which is chaired by Mr. Trump, voted in December to rename it the Donald J. Trump and the John F. Kennedy Memorial Center for Performing Arts. And taking a look at sport, football fans are gathering around Australia today to cheer on the Socceroos in their first FIFA World Cup match. Peter Hislop has more.
7: From designated fan viewing zones to local clubs and private homes, there'll be no shortage of green and gold paraphernalia worn today. The Socceroos kick off their 2026 FIFA World Cup campaign against Turkey in Vancouver at 2 p.m. Australian Eastern Standard Time. State and territory governments are offering live sites for fans to view the matches, while there will be extended trading hours for venues across some cities so fans can get behind Australia on football's biggest stage.
2: And in more World Cup sporting news this morning, Qatar and Switzerland concluded their match tied up 1-1. The result was the same for Brazil and Morocco, who also finished in a 1-1 tie. Haiti take on Scotland this afternoon.
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10: Well, let's have a look what we've got. We have a forecast maximum of 15, currently we're heading towards that. A cloudy day with a very high chance of showers this afternoon, most likely in the morning and afternoon. Winds from the northwest, 15 to 20 kilometres per hour, tending westerly in the early morning and then becoming light in the middle of the day. All right, we'll just see if we can roll this on somewhere. No, it's not going to work. As I said, this thing has got to, it's got to set on me. Sees me sit in a chair and immediately decides to play up. Anyway, not to worry. We, as I promised before the news, we had one more Conway Twitty to play. I'm going to do that, and then I'm going to play a couple of old numbers from Jim Reeves, and they're songs that he produced as demos to send out to people to get recorded, and then they later on overdubbed them. So they're in here as well.

Yeah, that's the late Keith Whitley and I Never Go Round Mirrors. Before that, we had Wild One and Willie with the...

0: Is there something on your mind? When I Dream was Willie doing a vocal on his own. Then we had Jim Reeves, the two tracks from Jim Reeves, I'd Fight the World, and That's When I See the Blues. And we finished off the Conway Twitty songs with It's Only Make Believe. I've got a couple of messages and I will be back.
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0: Yeah, that's Gene Watson with Maybe I Should Have Been Listening When You Said Goodbye. Before that, the same gentleman and A Gifted Hand. And after these messages, I've got another Gene Watson song. We had double play from Mandy Barnett, Simple I Love You and Funny Familiar Forgotten Feeling. And the one that I promised you from Keith Whitley, A Day in the Life of a Fool. All right, as I said, we've got a couple of messages and I will be back.
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0: Yeah,
1: the one you slip around with from Carl Ballou. Folks, it's around about 4 minutes or 3.5 minutes to time that I got out of here. And I leave it in the hands of the station music. But I'll be back on Wednesday afternoon from 12 till 4, playing all the Australian side of country music. Got 4 hours of it on Wednesday. And then I'll be back next Saturday morning from 6 a.m. through till 9 with the Irish artists. So I'd like to take this opportunity of thanking everyone who invited me into your lives this morning. And I do hope that sometime in the last 3.5 hours I've played something that you have enjoyed. If I have, tell your friends. If I haven't, then I don't know what we're going to do. It's Carlene Carter.

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When she wakes at tomorrow's dawn, she'll find, poor critter, that a man is

0: the treatment, this classic American theme, brought to you by Mr. Gary Crosby. Here's a happy tune
1: that'll bring you a smile all the while. When you croon it, you're really in style.
0: And the title is Sam's Song. It's catchy as can be,
1: with a sly little beat and the melody sweet, keeps you tapping your feet.
0: And the title is Sam's Song. Nothing on your mind
1: but the news of the day and the bills you must pay. Keep your hair turning gray, but you're still humming Sam's
0: Song. Are you all right? How's your brace?
1: Why, it makes you grin, gets under your skin, as only a song can do.
0: Who the people that you meet?
1: Hello, Joe, what you know, and remind me to mow. Tell them business is slow, but I'm whistling
0: Sam's Song. Everyone you see
1: has a story to tell or a gimmick to sell, but agree that it's

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0: gonna cut your hair off. 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

Crookwell to Collector, Barulan to Yass, from Wingellay to Gunning, Dalton to Bungonia, Goulburn to Tarrigay, from Garvingallen to Mossvale, Lake George to Tarauga.

0: during the North African campaign, a bunch of soldier boys had been on a long hike, and they arrived in a little town called Casino. The next morning, being Sunday, several of the boys went to church. A sergeant commanded the boys in church, and after the chaplain had read the prayer, the text was taken up next. Those of the boys who had a prayer book took them out, but this one boy had only a deck of cards, and so he spread them out. The sergeant saw the cards and said, "Soldier, put away those cards." After the services were over, the soldier was taken prisoner and brought before the provost marshal. The marshal said, "Sergeant, why have you brought this man here?" "For playing cards in church, sir." "And what have you to say for yourself, son?" "Much, sir," replied the soldier. The marshal said, "I hope so, for if not, I shall punish you more than any man was ever punished." The soldier said, "Sir, I have been on the march for about 6 days. I have neither Bible nor prayer book, but I hope to satisfy you, sir, with the purity of my intentions." And with that, the boy started his story. "You see, sir, when I look at the ace, it reminds me that there is but one God, and the deuce reminds me that the Bible is divided into two parts, the Old and the New Testament. When I see the tray, I think of the Father, the Son, and the Holy Ghost. And when I see the four, I think of the four evangelists who preached the gospel. There was Matthew, Mark, Luke, and John. And when I see the five, it reminds me of the five wise virgins who trimmed their lamps. There were 10 of them, 5 were wise and were saved. 5 were foolish and were shut out. When I see the 6, it reminds me that in 6 days God made this great heaven and earth. When I see the 7, it reminds me that on the 7th day God rested from his great work. And when I see the 8, I think of the 8 righteous persons God saved when he destroyed this earth. There was Noah, his wife, their sons, and their wives. And when I see the 9, I think of the lepers our Savior cleansed, and 9 out of the 10 didn't even thank him. When I see the 10, I think of the 10 commandments God handed down to Moses on a table of stone. When I see the king, it reminds me there is but one king of heaven, God Almighty. And when I see the queen, I think of the blessed Virgin Mary, who is queen of heaven, and the jack of knaves is the devil. When I count the number of spots on a deck of cards, I find 365, the number of days in a year. There are 52 cards, the number of weeks in a year. There are 4 suits, the number of weeks in a month. There are 12 picture cards, the number of months in a year. There are 13 tricks, the number of weeks in a quarter. So, you see, sir, my pack of cards serves me as a Bible, an almanac, and a prayer book. And friends, the story is true. I know. I was that soldier.
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0: Quiet, please. Rolling. 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

0: till now.
1: You used to be too wise.
0: Yes, I was once.
1: Will you take this advice I hand you like a mother?
2: Be limited to new builds. In a joint statement issued ahead of the inquiry, business groups warned the changes would discourage investment and said they must be rejected. Five Eyes agencies are set to meet in London this week to tackle the growing issue of serious online harm. Alyssa Delfs reports.
3: Australian Federal Police Commissioner Chrissy Barrett and the Criminal Intelligence Commission's CEO Heather Cook will spearhead a new tech partnership with AI Solutions at the meeting. It comes as authorities warn that growing online threats are seriously impacting youth and vulnerable communities. The high-level talks will include representatives from tech companies and other federal bureaus from the likes of the US, Canada, the UK and New Zealand. Commissioner Barrett says while the AFP is concerned that AI is lowering the skills required to target victims online, it does bring opportunities.
2: Ukraine has welcomed Britain's seizure of a Russian oil tanker in the English Channel. The BBC's Vincent McAvenny reports.
4: Royal Marine commandos and specially trained National Crime Agency officers intercepted the tanker Smirtos, which left the Russian city of St. Petersburg 9 days ago as it travelled south through the English Channel. The mission was supported by several aircraft, including Chinook and Merlin Mark IV helicopters, as well as Royal Navy vessels. The tanker, sailing under a Cameroonian flag, is part of Russia's so-called Shadow Fleet of more than 700 vessels used to help fund President Putin's war in Ukraine.
2: Australian dads and father figures are being encouraged to embrace simple conversations that support their and their families' well-being this Men's Health Week. Research shows men account for 3/4 of suicides and are less likely to seek help when they're struggling. Dr. Alan Ralph from the Triple P Parenting Program says opening up to mates, family and loved ones can help lead to positive outcomes.
5: Well, a dad may come home feeling stressed or overwhelmed after work, but instead of shutting down, he could say something like, "I had a stressful day today. How about you?" This can open the door to connection and conversations. And by reframing thoughts, it also models healthy emotional expression and resilience for children.
2: And if you need help, you can call Lifeline on 13 11 14. Turning to sport, the Socceroos have stunned Turkey 2-0 in their first match at the World Cup. Nestori Irinkunda opened the scoring in the 27th minute. Connor Metcalf extended Australia's lead midway through the second half. Australia's next match is against the USA in Seattle on Saturday. In cricket, Cooper Connolly has scored his maiden international century as Australia defeated Pakistan by 1 wicket in the third one-day international. And in Formula One, Lewis Hamilton has won the Barcelona Grand Prix, his first victory for Ferrari. George Russell and Lando Norris rounded out the podium. Australian Oscar Piastri finished fifth.
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7: Well, good morning and welcome to RAM FM. I'm Diane, just sitting in for a few minutes. Norm will be in shortly. And we Norm always starts the show up with Jamie Agarwis, so we'll do the same this morning. This is Jamie Agarwis with He Stopped Loving Her Today.

0: Well, good morning, everyone. This is Norm McMillan. He's out of bed finally, and he's here. And we got music to play, and we also got Bob Stevens in the studio. Good morning, Bob.
1: How are you? Good morning, Norm. Good morning, everybody.
0: Where have you been?
1: I've been around. I've been here.
0: Yes? What's happening?
1: Results from the weekend, we played the Defence Force in Canberra.
0: Yes.
1: It was always going to be a hard game for us. We had a full side of 22, so which is good for an away game.
0: Yes.
1: The boys played well against a strong, very strong adversary. We went down and finished 82 to 42, but there's very good encouraging signs there because they're a pretty good side, especially at home. And to get the numbers that we had for away games is really good. It's something that we always struggle with. It's good we're getting the numbers, and we've got a young side, so plenty of numbers at training too, which is good.
0: Which is great.
1: We're getting well in the 20s each week, so which is good. And we're improving every week. For the weekend, the goals were Flynn Hennier, he's having a good season. He kicked three. Pat Bruckshaw kicked one, Rory Heffernan one, and Simon Treloar one each. So, really, the future's looking pretty good at the moment with the young players we got coming through. The best players were James Armstrong, plays good every week, Dylan Pumper, Brad Armstrong, Flynn Hennier, Simon Treloar, and Toby Lyle. They're all always in the best players. And Simon Treloar, must mention Simon Treloar because he wasn't going to play this year. He has ankle problems, but yes. We always seem to be one or two short, so he always fills in, and he plays pretty good too. So pretty good effort, really. Next week's round, we play ANU on Saturday at ANU, so that's going to be a hard game because they're running second at the moment.
0: Yes.
1: And the other games, Ainslie play Woden, Eastlake play Googong, and Yass play Adfa. So really, we were hoping we'd be in the second division this year, but they put us up in the first division. So we're going pretty well, seeing we're in the top division.
0: Yes.
1: So hopefully next year we can be in the lower division and we'll have a real good year. But we're plenty of numbers, good training. So, and the boys are going pretty well, really.
0: Oh, that's excellent. That's good on you, Bob.
1: Yeah.
0: So, you'll be here next week?
1: I'll be here next week,
0: Over some great news?
1: Yeah. Hopefully.
0: Oh, you've got to have a win.
1: Get on the winning list.
0: Yeah, you've got some good players there and good people turning up.
1: Yeah, we've got plenty of numbers, which is good.
0: Yeah.
1: Mm. Well, yeah, so everything's looking pretty good at the moment. We keep these young kids. We've got young kids coming through. So we'll keep these young kids and we're going to be pretty good in the future.
0: All right. Thank you very much. We'll catch you next week.
1: No worries. Thank you.
0: Look forward to it. I got a bloke called Tifford Sellers and the Wagon Burners. They're going to sing Taking All My Kisses Back From You.

0: Yeah, taking all my kisses back from you. I want them back. Well, look at the weather forecast. It's 12 degrees outside. Feels like 7.2. Partly cloudy, patchy morning fog there is. High chance of showers in the northwest. Medium chance elsewhere. Light winds becoming 20 to 30 kilometres in the morning. Overnight temperatures falling to about 6, with daytime temperatures reaching between 14 and 18. And that is the weather forecast right up to date.
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1: Well, let's have a look at the volunteer duty for today, June 15, Monday. The meal preparation was done by Mrs. N. McCarthy, the drivers today are Miss J. Healy, Mr. R. Hicks and Mrs. M. McAllister. And the helpers today are L. Renton, Miss K. McCarthy and Mrs. E. Mabry. Goulburns, thank you for volunteering for such a worthwhile purpose. Thank you very much. Twinkle's up next with Terry.

0: And Terry, that was from the past there. And we have Chris and Jeff Burns. Good morning. How are you?
1: Oh, good morning, Norm. Good morning, listeners. Very well, thank you. A little bit
0: haven't seen you here for months.
1: Oh. Well, I've been here flying the flag.
0: Not quite months, was it, Jeff?
2: I'll just sit here and be quiet.
0: Okay. Let's get up to date with bowls.
1: Well, bowls has been continuing, Norm. And yes, the women's major pairs is now up to its final match with Fiona Fleming and Tracy Lee Swift to play Marlene Anderson and Natalie Austin. A date to be advised on that one. And Sunday saw us hosting a club round of the BPL Cup, which is an interesting little triples competition. And if you do well in the cup section, you can go on and play with the big kids, so to speak, in the actual it's at the same venue as the actual BPL championship. So, unfortunately, none of the Goulburn teams made it through yesterday. And unfortunately, none of the Goulburn teams made it through yesterday.

0: winners on the day. Thursday, we played three games of pairs sponsored by Complete Plumbing Services. Winners to be determined on margins. Elena's team had a win over Chris's team with a margin of 2. We had a very friendly battle. And Ramona's team had a win over Cheryl's team with a margin of 4. And John's team had a win over Faye's team with a margin of 5. So all the matches were pretty close. And congratulations to John and Gary, winners on the day. Saturday, we didn't have a very big roll-up. We played one game of pairs, sponsored by Craig's Hill Crematorium. And Fiona and Chrissy claimed the victory over Cheryl and Chris and by 4 shots. And we actually, Cheryl and Chris looked like they were going to be whipped very thoroughly, but Fiona got a bit distracted watching her other half in the triple, so that was a bit fortunate for us. And reminders that our school bowls is continuing and we're looking forward to seeing some of our younger players on Friday. And there'll be some return offenders. They were with us last year, so, and they're coming back for another go, so looking forward to that. But in addition to the school sports program, we have additional training provided with after school or Sunday morning and school holiday times available. Now, parents, I don't have to worry about school holidays anymore, but you might like to remember that they're coming up shortly. Okay. So bookings are essential. Register by telephoning Coach Cheryl, 0400 669 711, or Coach Karen, 0409 070 949. And, of course, if you'd like a family challenge, adult lessons can be organised with Cheryl or Karen at times that are mutually convenient. And coaching is always free. And on the subject of getting started in bowls, the bowls and pizza evening is coming up on Friday. The closing time for your RSVPs has been extended till tomorrow.
1: Tomorrow, one more day?
0: Yep. And the person to contact there is Cheryl, 0400 669 711, and that's about an hour of getting to know the game of bowls from 5 p.m. and then some pizzas and I believe some hot chocolate.
1: That sounds nice.
0: That might be a nice thing of an evening in Goulburn, I think. And nominations are now open for several ACT events, and there's been a bit of a shuffle on some dates due to weather interruptions. So do check the ACT calendar online at Bowlslink ACT. And remember, if you're looking at graded reserves, you have to have played grade 4 or lower in pennants. And once again, your registration number is in our little green book. And remember to like our Facebook page, Goulburn Railway Lawn Bowlers. Thanks.
1: That sounds good. What have you got to say to that, Jeff?
2: Good morning, Norm. Good morning, listeners.
1: Very good. That's a bluish kind of coat you've got on there, mate.
2: It's a special blues coat. Yeah. Come on the blues on Wednesday.
1: Yes.
2: Righto, Norm. Men's bowls, we had mixed social triples on last Wednesday, and that was sponsored by Carpet One from Goulburn. We only had 20 members registered to play, and that gave 2 games of triples and 2 games of pairs. So the winners were by points. Reg Tom's team defeated Greg White's team and gained 16 points. Jason Albrighton's team defeated Scott Heyman's team and gained 12 points. John Ensby's team, in the pairs, John Ensby and Wayne Croker defeated Warren Geyer and Bill Murphy, gaining 13 points. And Mick Corcoran and John Finney defeated Tim Fishburne and Matt Chalker and gained 13 points. So the winners on the day were Reg Toms and Eddie Anning. So well done to those two gentlemen. On Friday the 12th of June, we had nominated pairs. And that was sponsored by Concrete for Goulburn. We had a good roll-up, 28 members registered to play, and that gave 7 games of pairs, which is about almost the maximum we can fit on our greens these days. Mick Corcoran and Greg Murphy defeated Ken Fowler and John Piggott and had a margin of 19. Ron Granger and Greg White defeated Reg Toms and Russ Sheely with a margin of 2. Warren Geyer and Ray Bentley defeated John Ensby and Ashley Toole with a margin of 6. Alan O'Neill and Neville Corby defeated Sean.

0: Horn and Kay Rogers, a margin of four. Scott Heyman and Mark Critchley defeated Jason Albrighton and Nathan Chown with a margin of nine. Ivan Apps and Jenny Pierce defeated Jeff Burns and Alan Hedges, margin of 12. And Bill Murphy and Bruce Herrett defeated Bob Grimes and John Allison with a margin of five. Winners on the day were Mick Corcoran and Greg Murphy. Again, well done. Our club championships, well, things are really moving along. The major pairs is all but complete. Jordan Sturgis has to play Jason Albrighton in the grand final, so that's a date to be advised. The men's major triples, there's only one game to go in the semi-finals and they'll be into their final round. The minor singles is going well with two rounds complete and round three almost complete. Nominations for the minor pairs has closed and the draw will be up on the board this week. Nominations for the men's fours is open and on the board, and it closes on the 21st of June. So get your teams in and make sure you don't miss out on a game. And nominations for the mixed novice singles is on the board and closes on the 28th of June. So again, get your names down and don't miss out. Yes. And that's me done and dusted, Norm.
1: Done and dusted.
0: Yep.
1: So how was your couple of weeks off?
0: Crook. I was as crook as Rookwood.
1: Crook as Rookwood. It's good to have you back. We got Tyler Dickinson up next. Tell your sister I'm single.

0: call it a night.
1: The part is over, and tomorrow starts the same old thing again. Once I had a love undying, I didn't keep it, wasn't trying. Life for me was just one party and then another. I broke her heart so many times, had to have my party wine. Then one day she said, sweetheart, the party's over. Turn out the lights. The part is over. They say that all good things must end. Call it a night.

That's Willie Nelson there. The party's over. The Veterans Dinner. This dinner is to honour service, sacrifice and camaraderie of veterans from all wars. Join us for an evening of tradition, fellowship and remembrance as you gather to commemorate those who have worn the uniform with pride. Wives and partners are warmly welcome to share the special occasions at the Goulburn RSL Subreds. The Veterans Dinner is on the 26th of June 2026. A dress suit or jacket with tie with miniatures, full medals, ladies after five wear, and tickets can be purchased at the soldiers' reception. Raffle with valuable prizes. Reply RSVP by the 15th of June, which is tomorrow. Is it today? Today, 26. We look forward to dining with you, and together we hope to enjoy each other's company. So that's good. That's on Friday, 26th of June, 18:30 to 9 o'clock. OK? Righto, let's carry on with the music. We'll Never Love Again, Wynn Stewart and Jane Howard.

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Mutar Guitars up next. He's going to sing a song, "When You Just Want a Pint and They Make You Scan a QR Code."

Well, the time now is 8:56. We have coming up next, A Rainbow on the Rock by Greg Bain.

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1: National Radio News.
2: Good morning, I'm Laura Devoy. An immediate ceasefire on all fronts in the Middle East has been agreed to by the United States and Iran. Shannon Kirkwood reports.
3: Pakistan's Prime Minister Shehbaz Sharif announced the agreement on social media, saying both sides have declared the immediate and permanent termination of military operations on all fronts, including Lebanon. US President Donald Trump confirmed the deal in a statement on Truth Social, saying he had authorized the toll-free reopening of the Strait of Hormuz and the immediate removal of the United States naval blockade. Mr. Sharif says the official signing ceremony will take place in Switzerland on Friday. It comes just hours after an Israeli attack on Lebanon's capital Beirut drew condemnation from Washington, Tehran, and the United Nations.
2: Beaches in Sydney have reopened today following a shark attack on Saturday. A woman in her 30s is in a critical condition after being bitten at Coogee. A community gathering will be held at the Coogee Surf Club from 6:30 p.m. Randwick City Council says anyone who witnessed, was impacted or affected by the attack is invited to attend. Property peak bodies argue stamp duty should be lowered for all first home buyers to make it easier for young people to enter the property market. In the lead up to a Senate inquiry into inequity between generations, Master Builders Australia called for hurdles preventing people from buying their first home to be lowered. The association's chief economist Shane Garrett says large stamp duty bills often lead home buyers to take out larger mortgages to cover the cost of the tax. The major banks are expecting interest rates to remain steady this month. The Reserve Bank will today begin a two-day meeting discussing monetary policy, with the decision to be handed down early tomorrow afternoon. The cash rate sits at 4.35%. Hundreds of infectious disease and immunisation experts will meet in Melbourne this week to share the latest science and research. The Communicable Diseases and Immunisation Conference gets underway today. The Director General of the Australian Centre for Disease Control, Victoria's Chief Health Officer and the Medical Director of the Kimberley Aboriginal Medical Services will deliver keynote speeches. Clashes have broken out between protesters and police outside UN headquarters in Geneva. The unrest comes on the eve of the G7 summit in France. The BBC's Sasha Schlichter has more details.
4: Protesters threw bottles, stones and firecrackers at the police, who responded with tear gas and water cannon. Several buildings were targeted, including the offices of the International Telecommunications Union and the nearby PricewaterhouseCoopers building. The demonstrators set off in the afternoon under a scorching sun, chanting slogans with a range of messages supporting Palestinians, climate action, feminism and anti-capitalist activism. Police are bracing for unrest similar to the one 23 years ago when Geneva got trashed.
2: Turning to sport, Brisbane Lions coach Chris Fagan says he hopes players returning from injury will increase his team's confidence. The Lions defeated Richmond 17-13, 115 to 12-8, 80. Fagan says he hopes the second half of the year is better than the first.
5: 14 games into the season with a long injury list, we're still 8 wins and 6 losses and somewhere near 6th or something on the ladder. So hopefully we can get a few players back and launch a bit of an attack in the second half of the year.
2: In the other match yesterday, St Kilda beat GWS by 9 points. And in the NRL, the West Tigers came from behind to defeat the Gold Coast Titans 36 points to 28. Tigers captain Jerome Luai scored a hat-trick.
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8: Well, let's have a look at the weather forecast for the coming week, folks. Today, 7 to 15 degrees cloudy. Tomorrow, a bit of sun about, but 5 to 16 degrees is the temperature range. Wednesday, cloudy, 9 to 17. Thursday, cloudy, 9 to 16. Friday, again, it's cloudy, 9 to 13. And we might get a bit of rain on Saturday, 5 to 12 degrees, 36% chance of getting some rain on Saturday. Then on Sunday, 5 to 12 degrees, cloudy again. And that is the weather forecast. Gloomy, but there it is. That's it for the week.
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9: Right now, ladies and gentlemen, please welcome to the stage the star of the show, Australia's King of Country, Slim Dusty.

Yeah, that's what country's all about. And here we got with Slim with another five in a row as he goes through the catalogue of all his songs. Bold Tommy Payne's the first one, then Bonner, the Quiet Achiever, Boomerang, oh, Boomeroo Flyer, then Boomerang, and we finish off the five in a row with Boots of Many Colours.

Coming up next, folks, after a great lot of Slim Dusty songs, is America. I Need You.

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Time, folks, it's 9:33 and it's time to hear Charlie Lansborough. My father used to sing. Then I'll follow that up with Slim Whitman. He set my tears to music.

Slim Whitworth there. He set my tears to music. Coming up next is Take These Chains From My Heart by Artie Hill and the Long Gone Daddies, and then Benny King, Stand By Me.

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7: Thank you very much, Michael. That's a good promo. 9:46 is the time. 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

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Together we can beat the beast. Stand with us on Global MND Awareness Weekend. That's on this Saturday, the 20th of June, 2026. Astor Hotel Goulburn in the attic. 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Live music, local bands, copper sulfate, purely brew, playing constant hits all night long. So we'll see you there this coming Saturday night at the Astor. Right now, the time is 9:50. We have coming up next Neon Rainbow by the Box Tops.

0: That's the Box Stop Stand with Neon Rabo. We have Paul back in the studio. Good morning, Paul. How are you?
1: Good, thanks, Norm. How are you going, mate?
0: You've won the lottery, I think. You've got a big smile on your face.
1: I wish. It takes more muscles to frown than it does... less muscles to smile than it does to frown.
0: Keep on smiling.
1: Absolutely.
0: So what news you got for us today, mate?
1: Mate, I'm in to talk about the MND fundraiser we're organising for this Saturday night up at the Astor.
0: Yes.
1: All funds are going to go straight to Fight MND, all the proceeds from the night. We've got three live bands playing up there. Doors open.
0: I just read them out. Brew.
1: Brew.
0: Never heard of Brew.
1: Great band.
0: Is it?
1: Yeah, really good band.
0: Copper Sulphate.
1: Copper Sulphate is a high school band from Trinity.
0: Oh, that's excellent.
1: Yep.
0: And Purely.
1: Purely's another high school band from Mulwarrie High School.
0: We should get down there, shouldn't we? Absolutely. Coming Saturday night at the Astor.
1: If you like a good night, some live music, bit of rock and roll. I'm not sure what else the kids play, but I'm sure there'll be plenty to do. Doors open at 7. Yes. $20 entry to get in.
0: That's cheap, isn't it?
1: That is a cheap night to listen to three live bands. I can't see people doing that very much anywhere. But we have a lot more going on than that too, Norm. So
0: yes.
1: We've got... lucky door prizes.
0: Yes.
1: We've got a monster raffle. I think we're up to about 12 or 13 different prizes to be won.
0: Wow.
1: $5 a ticket.
0: Yeah.
1: We've got a bar fridge, kindly donated by Harvey Norman. And the Astor, God love them, are going to make sure that it's got something in it. It's not empty. So we've got a chain and a padlock around that. There'll be 300 keys for sale at $5 each. So if you want a stocked bar fridge, $5, that's cheap.
0: I'll get your key. I'll talk to the station manager. Our fridge here has died.
1: Yeah. Well, all you got to do is have the right key to undo the padlock and it's all yours.
0: That's it. Oh,
1: yep. So
0: what a great idea.
1: And we've got some memorabilia to be auctioned off as well, some nice auction items. We've got... Sally Fitzgibbon signed surfing shirt, framed. I think Tom Hazelton's looking after something for us from Cronulla, the local boy that plays with Cronulla Sharks. Over the weekend, got a very generous donation of a signed Leeds United shirt. These are all framed. Signed by Harry Kuhl and Mark Viduka, two Australian Socceroos that both played together at Leeds United in the early 90s. Up or right through the middle of the 90s even. A Lionel Messi signed Barcelona shirt and a Cristiano Ronaldo signed Real Madrid shirt, all framed. Now, that is a very generous donation.
0: Yes.
1: So we're going to auction all this stuff off as well. So come up, have some drinks, enjoy the music, you know, buy a raffle ticket.
0: Yeah, bring a pocket full of money.
1: Yeah, you come in with your $20, you're automatically in the draw for one of the lucky door prizes.
0: Oh, great.
1: I know there's cab vouchers.
0: Yes.
1: Now, who wants to get a cab home? Probably a lot of people. There you go. So it's all going to be happening. We're trying to raise $10,000. That's our target.
0: Yes.
1: And I'm thinking we may be on track for that, but if we can get more than that, we're certainly going to take it. But it's about having a good night out. And we've got our Facebook page. It's called Together You Can Beat the Beast.
0: Yes.
1: Or We Can Beat the Beast, sorry.
0: Yes.
1: Which was Neil Danaher's, that's what he called it, was the beast. So if you can't make it, please go to the Facebook page, Together We Can Beat the Beast.
0: Yes.
1: And you'll be able to donate through there if you can't make it.
0: Hey,
1: so all
0: excellent.
1: Donations would be greatly appreciated.
0: Yeah. Community's well behind this.
1: The Goulburn community, the business community have been absolutely brilliant. You know, in particular... probably Harvey Norman, Adam Idas and the Astor especially.
0: Yeah.
1: But there's lots of others, too many to mention at the moment, but we will make sure that that all comes out after the event. I'll have a full list and so we can thank all these people. But the business community's right behind it. It's in the news for all the wrong reasons at the moment.
0: Yes.
1: But the more we can get awareness and get the story out there, the better the chances are of getting a cure. So, or helping people live with it longer, you know. So the odds aren't great. And no one's ever beaten it, but it will be beaten. At some point, the beast will be beaten.
0: Yep. There's always so many people who are behind it at the moment. And it's all in the news now, isn't it?
1: It is, yeah, exactly. There'll also be an ice bucket challenge on the night out the back on the deck in the freezing cold. So what we're doing there is if you want to be the one to pour the bucket of ice over yours truly, and believe you me,
0: you're going to wear it.
1: Yeah, I think there'll be a lineup.
0: Yeah.
1: I'm pretty sure there'll be a lineup. Anybody that knows me would love to dump a bucket of ice water over me. Might shut me up for a while. But
0: in summer it might be great.
1: Yeah, but I doubt it. But anyway, we'll see how that goes. So then the person that's put in the most money into that pot will get the pleasure of doing that. We may have another guest or two. I'm not so sure about that yet. Still trying to work on that. But anyway, that will be part of the night, and it's probably be well worth seeing someone throw a bucket of ice over me and just see how long it does keep me quiet for.
0: That might get you yelling.
1: It'll be all right until I get some medicinal brandy or bourbon or something back into me after it.
0: I'll warm yourself up.
1: Warm the larynx up again and get the vocal cords humming along.
0: And you've got a Hawthorn Hurts shirt on. What are you doing that for?
1: They're the team.
0: They're the team.
1: They are the team, mate. I've been following Hawthorn since I was about 4 or 5 years old. Yeah. It just was in the family.
0: So it's in the blood.
1: It's in the blood. I can still remember watching the 1971 Grand Final with Peter Hudson.
0: Was that the last time they won?
1: No, they've won plenty more since then. The last time, we're overdue. I think it's been 10 years.
0: About time, yeah.
1: 2015, I think, was the last time we won, but that was 3 in a row.
0: Yeah, that's good, isn't
1: it? So about time we got up there again, but yeah, show the colours.
0: Yeah, you can't deny it. Once you get hooked, you got to wear them.
1: You got to wear them, and it's warm, mate. You know what it's like outside. Yeah, it ain't real warm out there.
0: I wear a blue and white one.
1: Yeah.
0: I can't help myself. Anyway, on Saturday night, that's the place to be at the Astor Hotel.
1: Yep, from 7 o'clock, music will start about 8. There'll be a few formalities, but
2: Australia
1: come up, have a good night. Like I said, where else are you going
2: to
1: get to see three beans for $20?
2: We've got that right. US President Donald Trump says he has authorised the toll-free reopening of the Strait of Hormuz and the immediate removal of the United States naval blockade. The deal is expected to be signed on Friday. In a joint statement, Prime Minister Anthony Albanese and Foreign Minister Penny Wong said continued restraint and constructive engagement will be essential to prevent further escalation and secure a lasting agreement. Designers of a project which aims to change the conversation about ageing say it's making an impact. COTA Victoria and Senior Rights Victoria say on this World Elder Abuse Awareness Day, it's showcasing different experiences of ageing at an event in Melbourne. The Beyond Age campaign is continuing this year. It asks members of the community to couple a photo from their past and present and to give advice about getting older to their younger self. Senior Rights Victoria's Steve Wright has spoken to community radio station Golden Days Radio about the broader conversations which stem from this campaign.
3: The idea is to get people talking about aging, ageism, and how that can lead to elder abuse, and then what people can do if they're facing elder abuse.
2: Australians affected by incontinence are being encouraged to stop suffering in silence, as new research shows many are waiting up to 6 years before seeking help. More than 7 million Australians are living with incontinence. Nearly 15,000 inquiries were made to a national helpline last year alone. The CEO of Continence Health Australia, Jim Cooper, says most cases are treatable or curable with professional help.
4: The reason that they should get onto it is because you can actually do a lot to manage continence. And it's a misconception, oh, look, I just have to put up with it. This is just my circumstance. There are just so many things that can be done. And the big message is don't bury it, get onto it, call our helpline or go and see your GP and take the first step to getting it under control.
2: Some of the newest arrivals of one of Australia's most threatened species have emerged. Alice Springs Desert Park has welcomed 3 baby bilbies, with the joeys recently taking their first steps out of their mother's pouches. The NT government says there is evidence greater bilby numbers are recovering. The majority of the remaining wild bilby populations occur only on Indigenous protected areas, in other conservation zones or in captivity. The Alice Springs Desert Park also plays a critical role in protecting other threatened species and in conserving native plants through the Millennium Seed Bank project. Australia sits second in Group D after stunning Turkey in their first match at the FIFA World Cup. Shannon Kirkwood has the latest.
5: Nestori Irinkunda and Connor Metcalf scored the goals as the Socceroos beat Turkey 2-0 in Vancouver. Goalkeeper Patrick Beach starred in the match with 8 saves, the most of any Socceroos goalkeeper in a World Cup match. Australia is second in Group D on equal points with the United States, who beat Paraguay on Saturday. In other results, Qatar and Switzerland drew 1-1 as as did Brazil and Morocco. Scotland defeated Haiti 1-0. Germany smashed Curacao 7-1, while the Netherlands and Japan played out a 2-2 draw.
2: In cricket, Cooper Connolly has scored his maiden international century as Australia defeated Pakistan by 1 wicket in the third one-day international. And in Formula One, Lewis Hamilton has won the Barcelona Grand Prix, his first victory for Ferrari. George Russell and Lando Norris rounded out the podium. Australian Oscar Piastri finished fifth.
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0: Well, folks, the time is 4 minutes past 10. Tell you what, we'll have a look at the weather forecast yet again. It's 7 degrees outside, tipped to reach 15. Wouldn't that be good? Dew point today is 8.6. Relative humidity is 91%. Wind gusts up to 27 kilometres.